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0: Debbie decided to share with me about her best friend. She says, my best friend is Mary Beth. She's always been there for me and has supported every decision I've made. We are two complete opposites, and yet we're still best friends. She's loud, I'm quiet. She's outgoing, I'm not. She's brave, I'm not. The list goes on and on. She's the one person I can count on for being honest. She tells me if I shouldn't wear something that doesn't look good on me in a caring way. She can always tell if something's bothering me, even if I say nothing is. She means the world to me. I hope she knows that. We're actually roommates now and have been for a few months, and it's going awesome. I'm glad she's in my life. Debbie and Mary Beth, thank you for sharing your very best friendship here on the air. I'll be back with songs to celebrate friendships and love coming up. You're listening to Delilah.
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1: Toy Story 5 out in theaters, expected to do $140 million this weekend. Astonishing. Mm-hmm. And your top three old school Toy Story characters have been determined. Number three is Slinky. Number two is Buzz. And then number one, Woody, Sheriff Woody.
2: You are a toy! 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You're an action figure. You are a child's plaything.
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0: and Rhodes' relaxing favorites, 105.3 The Breeze. We're the LNK Weekend Show here on your Father's Day weekend, and today is the longest day of the year, or almost. The summer solstice usually falls today or tomorrow, making this the longest day and shortest night in the Northern Hemisphere. LA, where we are broadcasting from, gets 14 and a half hours of daylight on this day. This also marks the first hot air balloon ride over the English Channel. Ryan and I, not fans of the hot air balloon ride.
1: At all. 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
1: 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Hey, it's Mary Booth on this day before Father's Day. 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
1: Ed Sheeran and Bad Habits. Hey, it's Mary. Could this be Ed Sheeran's last tour for a while? Ed says he's considering taking a break from music to focus on his family. He launched the North American leg of his tour last Saturday. But, I mean, let's face it, he's been going at it since he started in New Zealand in January. And if he sticks to his current schedule, he'll be performing through December, wrapping up the tour in Mexico City. So that's an entire year. And at 35, well, you can't blame him for wanting to spend more time with his wife and his two daughters doing, as he put it, the dad thing.
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1: Mary here. The time capsule created for America's 250th birthday is ready to be buried. It's a 900-pound stainless steel capsule with contributions from all 50 states, letters, coins, pens, artwork, unique items like a diamond from Arkansas, whalebone from Maine. 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There's also an iPhone inside and a Coke bottle. Coca-Cola donated a message in a bottle with a lyric sheet for their song, I'd Like to Buy the World a Coke. What would you have put in a time capsule? I think a high school yearbook would be a perfect slice of life. What about you?
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1: Hey, it's Mary. Have you seen this video? 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A cat wandered onto the stage and started clawing Romeo's hair. It happened in Turkey.

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1: Hey, it's Mary. You know what tomorrow is, right? Father's Day. And on average, we spend, well, $196, just under $200 on Dad that day, which is not that impressive when you realize we spend $270 on Mom for Mother's Day. Now, many of us don't have the best track record of picking out a great Father's Day gift. I'm awful at it because dads aren't easy to buy for. And here are some great things not to get them. According to AskMen.com, Hawaiian shirts, a mug that says World's Best Dad, car seat covers, nose hair trimmers, novelty socks and underwear, and ties with wacky designs. Especially, don't get him a bacon tie.
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1: Hey, it's Mary. 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
1: So just when troopers think they've heard it all, well, here comes something new. Hey, it's Mary. The Arizona Department of Public Safety says last week a woman was caught speeding on a state highway just south of Phoenix. She was clocked at 108 miles an hour in a 65 zone. And when she was pulled over, she told troopers she wanted to get home in time to watch Love Island. She didn't. She ended up in jail instead, charged with criminal speed and reckless driving. And her vehicle was impounded, put into what authorities call car jail, for 20 days. So I haven't seen that show. Is it worth going to jail for?
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1: So I think most of us would agree that pizza is a necessity of life. Right up there with oxygen and Netflix, right? But unfortunately, like everything else these days, pizza's getting expensive. The average cost is up 20% since 2020. And you can blame the cheese, which has gone up the most, but minimum wage increases, delivery costs also much higher. When you start ordering loaded pies, it gets really pricey, like $27 for a Domino's Mizza Pizza or Pizza Hut Super Supreme. 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
1: Hey, it's Mary. You know, I grew up eating Krispy Kreme donuts. And to hear that I've been doing it wrong, well, first of all, I'm a little offended. Secondly, I'm kind of curious. People on TikTok are taking their glazed donuts and throwing them into a hot pan. The heat melts the sugar coating, which caramelizes it into a crispy, crackly shell, while the inside stays soft and fluffy. No extra ingredients, just a donut and a frying pan. 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It'll work on any donuts from Dunkin' to your local bakery. And I must admit, I'm intrigued. Have you tried it?
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0: 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And we're bringing back some songs you probably haven't heard in a while, just for Virginia Beach and everywhere in Hampton Roads.
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0: 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Mr. Broken Wings, Jack Cradiville plans this weekend. 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

0: 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Adele rolling in the deep. Jack Cradiville today, all about the dogs. It is National Dog Dad Day, National Take Your Dog to Work Day, and the Ugliest Dog Day. Maybe you can hit up all three. More relaxing favorites coming up. Anna Nancy, the Heart Sisters, next.
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1: 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This is very unique, although it's becoming quite popular. We'll talk about it coming up. 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
1: Lionel Richie, you are this Jack Cradiville. 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How about plastic surgery? Cosmetic procedures are growing in popularity among middle-aged men. 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It's a little more expensive than ties and socks. There's more relaxing favorites coming up.
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Jack Cradiville playing relaxing favorites. 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

0: Tonight's Delilah's Dilemma comes from Allison, not her real name. My husband and I are reconciling our marriage, but I can't say that I'm in this 100%. I'm stuck. See, he's been gone for a couple of years, and I sent him divorce papers, but I never filed. There has always been a spot for him in my heart because we have an 11-year history together. Anyway, since he has been back, he's not been able to find work, and I am left as the sole supporter. My sister tells me stay where I am because it is easier on me financially. We're not able to live together because I have bills and school to pay for, so rent is out of the question. Based on my income alone, I don't want to be bombarded with more bills. I do love him, but I see myself with a better life. I'm not trying to put him down. I have goals and dreams and don't want to be pulled down. I don't want to sound selfish, but I don't want to have to struggle this hard for the rest of my life. I'd rather struggle now, get my degree, and then have a better life when I'm older. Am I a bad person for feeling or thinking like this? How do I not hurt his feelings? Sincerely, living a lie. Well, living a lie, I will have my advice to you, or my thoughts for you, I should say, coming up next. 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

Tonight's letter is from a listener who has been separated for a few years from her husband. Now he's back in the picture and wants to reconcile, but he's not working. And my listener, the person who wrote, said she doesn't want to be pulled down with his bills. If he wants to reconcile, if he loves you, if he wants to make this marriage work, he needs to pull his own weight. He needs to say, I love you enough and I'm going to show you by going and getting a job. It might not be the perfect job. It might not be the job of his choosing. But I know even in my little town, there are jobs to be had. There is work to be had. If he really wants to provide for you and to be by your side, then he needs to go find a job. Even if it's, you know, standing on a street corner washing cars, for goodness sakes. There is always something you can do to better your life. Always, always, always, always, always something that we can do to better our lives. So you are interested in bettering your life and you're working hard towards that goal. Once he is at the same place and is bettering his life, then you'll know if you can reconcile or not. But you're not his mama and you don't need to take care of him. Those are my thoughts. We'll be back. You're listening to Delilah.

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